Culture. 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

it's all. 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That old interstate was blocked all the way on up to the avenue. 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

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Here's a gun and here's a blade. Here's a picture that I saved too long. Here's my credit card and keys, and the reason I won't find peace. Here's a song I should not complete.

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1: Yeah. Juste de la musique que vous aimez. 3600 secondes de country. 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
3: Country.